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1: From the Sky News Centre at 2, the USA will need to come from behind to stay in the World Cup. The co-hosts are losing at halftime in a controversial last 16 tie with Belgium. Joe Rawson's watching in the US.
2: Florian Balogun has had little impact so far after his ban was put back following a decision by FIFA after a conversation between President Trump and Gianni Infantino. Charles Di Ketelaere has got a brace with Belgium 2-1 up at halftime. Malik Tillman's deflected free kick did make it 1-1 at one stage, but as it stands, all three co-hosts will be out.
1: Meanwhile, Cristiano Ronaldo's hopes of winning a World Cup appear to be over after his side were knocked out of the last 16 by Spain. Portugal went down to a 1-0 defeat in Dallas. A 21-year-old man's been charged with murder after another man was stabbed to death in West London. Haroon Hassan, who's 22, was pronounced dead in Hounslow last Tuesday. Ministers are being warned they're mis-selling student loans by freezing the repayment threshold for 3 years. MPs on the Cross-Party Treasury Committee says it's putting an unnecessary burden on younger generations. Inflation means many who took out loans between 2012 and 2023 have seen their debt rise or stay the same. Zach graduated last year.
3: Since making repayments, I've had a minimal impact in reducing how much is left of the loan. Primarily think this is because of how great this interest rate is. It feels like I'm not really moving any of it at all.
1: Well, the government says it will continue to look at making the system fairer. Prince Harry's arrived back in the UK after being told he couldn't stay at Buckingham Palace. Sources say he'd accepted the King's offer too late. And British wildcard Arthur Ferry's booked his place in the Wimbledon quarterfinals. The world's number 114 beat Grigor Dimitrov on 5 sets on centre court. That's the latest. I'm Cam Hall.

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1: From the Sky News Centre at 3, the final co-host has been knocked out of the World Cup after their president dominated coverage off the pitch. Joe Rawson reports from the US.
2: Some will say this is a win for football after the Florian Balogun saga that saw his one-game ban suspended by FIFA after a conversation between President Trump and Gianni Infantino. The striker's impact on the match was minimal, with Belgium comfortable in their 4-1 victory over the USA in Seattle. All three co-hosts now out of the World Cup.
1: Meanwhile, Cristiano Ronaldo's hopes of winning the World Cup have come to an end after Portugal's late defeat to Spain in their last 16 tie. Mikel Merino's goal sent the European champions into the quarterfinals. A cross-party group of MPs say the three-year threshold freeze for graduates repaying their student loans must be scrapped. The Treasury Committee's warning it amounts to mis-selling them. The High Court's due to deliver its ruling on Prince Harry's multi-million pound legal battle against the Daily Mail's publisher. An 11-week trial saw the Duke of Sussex and other high-profile names accuse Associated Newspapers Limited of unlawful gathering, which it denies. Harry's back in the UK for 5 days, but won't be staying at Buckingham Palace. Sources claim he didn't accept an invitation on time. Emily Nash is Hello Magazine's royal editor.
3: There is a scenario whereby if Harry were to make a big public statement afterwards, depending on the outcome of that ruling, that it would look very difficult for the King were he to then return to Buckingham Palace. And it was Tuesday evening that he had asked to stay.
1: Downing Street says it's expecting constructive conversations about defence with Donald Trump at this week's NATO summit in Turkey. It'll be Sir Keir Starmer's final time at an alliance meeting as Prime Minister. And British wildcard Arthur Ferries booked his place in the quarterfinals at Wimbledon. The 23-year-old beat Grigor Dimitrov over 5 sets on centre court. That's the latest. I'm Cam Hall.

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1: From the Sky News Centre at 4, all three co-hosts are out of the World Cup after the USA's defeat to Belgium. President Trump dominated the coverage before the game. Joe Rawson reports from the US.
2: Some will say it's a win for football after the Florian Balogun saga that saw his one-game ban suspended by FIFA after a conversation between President Trump and Gianni Infantino. His impact on the match was minimal, though. Belgium too good and comfortable in a 4-1 victory over the USA. USA in Seattle. They'll face Spain in the last eight. Mikel Merino's late goal saw them beat Portugal 1-0 in Cristiano Ronaldo's last ever World Cup appearance.
1: Ministers are being warned they're mis-selling students' loans by freezing the repayment threshold for 3 years. MPs on the Treasury Committee say it's putting an unnecessary burden on younger generations. The Duke of Sussex will find out today if he's won a High Court case against the Daily Mail's publisher. The 11-week trial also heard claims from other celebs against Associated Newspapers Limited. They deny the allegations. The massive funeral procession for Iran's former supreme leader will move from the capital to other cities in Iran. Ayatollah Ali Khamenei and four members of his family were killed at the start of the war in February. British wildcard Arthur Ferries booked his place in the quarterfinals at Wimbledon after winning a thriller against Grigor Dimitrov. The 23-year-old beat the Bulgarian in a final set tiebreak on centre court. Roger Federer was a special guest in the royal box. Ferries says he couldn't believe the 20-time Grand Slam winner was watching.
3: I saw Roger was in the royal box. I didn't know he was coming. I sent a message to my team saying, yeah, look, like Roger's in the box. I'm pretty tight and incredible to be in that position where one of the greatest of all times is watching you.
1: And parts of the UK are entering a third heat wave in as many months. Southern England could see highs of around 32 degrees Celsius today. That's the latest. I'm Cam Hall.

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0: To the Asian community 24 hours a day. 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
1: From the Sky News Centre at 5, all three co-hosts are out of the FIFA World Cup after the USA were hammered 4-1 by Belgium in the last 16. For Lauren Balogun failed to score in Seattle after his one-match ban for an earlier red card was suspended following an intervention by President Trump. The Football Association's understood to be considering appealing against England's defender Jarrell Quantz's sending off against Mexico. Former FA chief David Bernstein's been asked if it sets a dangerous precedent.
2: I doubt this will happen too often, but absolutely. It's inconsistent. It's a terrible precedent. As I say, it marks FIFA as not being a serious governing body.
1: Belgium will face Spain, who defeated Portugal 1-0 in the quarterfinals. The prison's watchdog insists it will closely monitor around 6,000 criminals will be freed early in September to reduce overcrowding in jails in England and Wales. Reports suggest killers and rapists could be among them. A cross-party group of MPs say the three-year threshold freeze to graduates repaying their student loans must be scrapped. The Treasury Committee's warned the current policy covering plans taken out between 2012 and 2023 puts an unfair burden on younger generations. Chair Dame Meg Hillier fears it amounts to mis-selling the loans.
3: These 17 and 18-year-olds mostly were taking out these loans. They were told that they were equivalent to things like a mobile phone contract and weren't told clearly that government could change the terms of the contract. And then actually governments over time have changed that repayment threshold.
1: The government says it's looking at making the system fairer. A 13-year-old boy's died after a house fire in Blackpool last week. It's believed it started when an e-bike charger burst into flames. The Duke of Sussex will find out today if he's won a High Court case against the Daily Mail's publisher. Associated Newspapers denies unlawful information gathering. And Arthur Ferry's kept British hopes alive at Wimbledon. The 23-year-old beat Grigor Dimitrov in a five-set thriller to book his place in the quarterfinals. That's the latest. I'm Cam Hall.

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1: From the Sky News Centre at 6, Fallarin Balogun's red card reprieve after Donald Trump's intervention has ended in a huge World Cup anti-climax. He started for the USA, who were crushed 4-1 by Belgium. It means all the co-hosts have now been dumped out of the tournament. These American fans in Seattle are hugely disappointed.
2: Belgium showed up. They played a better game plan than we did. We didn't have our flow. It just hurt.
3: We had an awesome tournament today. We just did not bring it.
4: It was just bad. I mean, no effort. We didn't have anything.
5: I would have expected a closer game because the US team has developed so much.
1: Belgium will meet Spain in the quarterfinals after they beat Portugal. The government's been accused of mis-selling student loans by not warning borrowers their repayment terms could change. The Treasury committees described the system as broken. Prince Harry's back in the UK, and a judgment's due today in his legal claim against the publisher of the Daily Mail. Associated Newspapers Limited denies unlawful information gathering. Around a million families are being urged to get their children vaccinated against measles. The NHS has launched a catch-up campaign for 2 to 11-year-olds who've missed out on their jab. Two children in England died from measles this year. Parts of the UK are entering a third heatwave in as many months, although temperatures aren't expected to break records this time. Parts of southern England are likely to see highs of around 32 degrees Celsius today, which could rise to 35 over the weekend. Met Office forecaster Aidan McGibbon expects other places to get hotter too.
6: For northern parts of the UK, of course, we haven't started the week with a heatwave. Far from it. There's been a lot of cloud and some outbreaks of rain. But the high pressure that is bringing the hot sunshine in the south, well, that's going to extend more widely across the UK from the middle of the week.
1: And wildcard Arthur Ferry booked his place in the quarterfinals at Wimbledon, keeping British hopes alive. The 23-year-old beat Gregor Dimitrov in a tiebreak in a thrilling fifth set on centre court. That's the latest. I'm Laura Safe.

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1: From the Sky News Centre at 7, all three co-hosts are out of the World Cup after the USA's defeat to Belgium. President Trump dominated the coverage before the game. Joe Rawson reports from the US.
2: Some will say it's a win for football after the Balogun saga that saw his one-game ban suspended by FIFA after a conversation between President Trump and Gianni Infantino. His impact on the match was minimal, though. Belgium too good and comfortable in a 4-1 victory over the USA in Seattle. They'll face Spain in the last eight. Mikel Merino's late goal saw them beat Portugal 1-0 in Cristiano Ronaldo's last ever World Cup appearance.
1: The prisons watchdog says it'll keep a close eye on criminals freed early under a government scheme over fears rapists could be among them. From September, some offenders will be released from jails in England and Wales under the Sentencing Act 2026 to try to relieve overcrowding. A cross-party group of MPs says the three-year threshold freeze for graduates repaying their student loans must be scrapped. The Treasury Committee's warned the current policy puts an unfair burden on younger generations. Chair Dame Meg Hillier fears it amounts to mis-selling the loans.
3: These 17 and 18-year-olds mostly were taking out these loans. They were told that they were equivalent to things like a mobile phone contract and weren't told clearly that government could change the terms of the contract. And then actually governments over time have changed that repayment threshold.
1: A government spokesperson says it'll continue to look at making the system fairer. A 13-year-old boy has died after a house fire in Blackpool last week. It's believed the blaze started when an e-bike charger burst into flames. The High Court's due to deliver its ruling on Prince Harry's legal battle against the Daily Mail's publisher. He's accusing Associated Newspapers Limited of unlawful information gathering, which it denies. And British wildcard Arthur Ferry booked his place in the quarterfinals at Wimbledon. He beat Gregor Dimitrov in five sets on centre court. That's the latest. I'm Laura Safe.

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1: Bradford has led the launch of a new National Heritage Trail, linking 22 UNESCO sites across the UK. The UK UNESCO Industrial Trail connects World Heritage sites, creative cities, and global geoparks through the shared story of Britain's industrial past. As home to Saltaire World Heritage Site and the UNESCO City of Film, Bradford Council led the project. The trail includes a new interactive website, downloadable maps, and resources designed to encourage sustainable tourism and help visitors explore the country's industrial heritage. Police are reminding holidaymakers to drink responsibly after a Harrogate man was jailed for disorderly behaviour on a flight leaving Leeds Bradford Airport. 44-year-old Nathan Cooper was sentenced to 15 months in prison after admitting a fray and being drunk on an aircraft. The incident happened as a flight to Crete was preparing for takeoff last July. Police say Cooper fought with another passenger and also assaulted two officers when they boarded the plane. Officers hope the sentence will act as a warning ahead of the busy summer holiday season. Students in Leeds are being urged to dispose of unwanted items responsibly as thousands prepare to move out of rented accommodation this summer. Leeds City Council is working with universities, landlords, and student organisations to provide extra support during the annual changeover period. Additional waste collections, recycling facilities, and donation points will be available, with more than 45 tons of reusable items collected for local charities during last year's move out. The council is also reminding students to respect their neighbours and avoid leaving rubbish on the streets. This is Sunrise Radio News with James Hawksworth. A brand new film festival is set to make its debut as part of the National Festival of Making in Blackburn. The free event takes place on the 4th and 5th of July and will feature film premieres, celebrity guests, public auditions, and industry talks. Blackburn-born director Michael Winterbottom, comedian Johnny Vegas, and social media star Shabazz Ali are among those taking part. Visitors will also have the chance to audition for a new feature film inspired by 1980s Blackburn. That was Sunrise Radio News.

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Blaze Radio, your number one Asian It radio station, and this is Bao. I'm going to be here with you on The Breakfast Show all the way up until 9 o'clock. How's it going? Hope you're enjoying your morning, whatever you are doing. Hey, I'm going to be keeping you company with The Breakfast Show every Tuesday and Thursday. So let's head over to the first track.

Okay, so listeners, let's take a look at them roads for you. Let's see what the roads have in store for you. So over in Elwoodley, we've got one lane closed due to roadworks on the A61 Harrogate Road, northbound from Primary Park View to Wigton Lane. Moving over to Honley, we've got stop-go boards and roadworks on the A6024 Woodhead Road at Eastgate. And over in Osmondthorpe in Leeds, we've got temporary traffic lights over there as well due to roadworks on the A64 York Road at Gipton Approach. There is temporary traffic lights due to water main work on the A6029 Rain Road, Springwood Court. Over in Silston, there's temporary traffic lights over there as well due to electricity work on the A6034 Keithley Road, Sykes Lane. Keeping on the move with Sunrise Radio, that was your traffic and travel.

listeners. Hope you enjoy that fantastic, beautiful track. Okay, so why don't we go over to the weather? Let's see what the weather is doing for us. Now, before I start with the weather, just wanted to talk about the weather. The British weather, isn't it? It's like four seasons all in one. Like one minute it's sunny, next minute it's raining, and then it's windy. That is the British weather. Hey, look at that. You know, I mean, it's meant to be summertime. But the weather we have here, light rain, showers and a gentle breeze. So if you are going out, make sure you take your umbrellas, make sure you put your coats on because you don't want to be getting wet. But you never know, it might be sunny as well, so do make sure that you got yourself covered. And the temperature will be highs of 18, lows of 11.

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1: From the Sky News Centre at 8, Belgium's players say the US President's World Cup intervention inspired them to victory. They beat the co-hosts 4-1 in Seattle after Donald Trump contacted FIFA to review striker Follerin Balogun's red card. The Belgian social media account posted a photo of their side scoring with the caption, "Overturn this." US manager Mauricio Pochettino defended their right to appeal against the suspension while denying the controversy affected them.
2: I am disappointed in a personal way because I think we should talk about that is the possibility to apply for that situation, but that is not an excuse to say, oh, we didn't perform because of that. That is not true.
1: Belgium will now play Spain in the quarterfinals. Prince Harry's years-long battle with the British press will reach its conclusion today. The High Court's to rule on his privacy case against the publisher of the Daily Mail. Associated Newspapers Limited denies unlawful information gathering. The Duke of Sussex is back in the UK but won't be staying at Buckingham Palace. Our royal correspondent Laura Bundock explains why.
3: According to his people, Harry formally accepted an invite to stay at the palace over the weekend, but sources at the palace say the Duke of Sussex accepted too late and that as late as Saturday, the Duke had declined the offer because the accommodation apparently wasn't suitable.
1: The prison's watchdog says it'll keep a close eye on criminals freed early under a government scheme. There are concerns rapists could be among those let out in England and Wales from September. The government's being accused of mis-selling student loans by not warning borrowers their repayment terms could change. The Treasury Committee's described the system as broken. Hundreds of UK petrol stations are failing to meet legal requirements for reporting live price changes. That's despite it being mandatory for more than 5 months. And wildcard Arthur Ferries booked his place in the quarterfinals at Wimbledon. The Brit beat Gregor Dimitrov in a thrilling five-setter on centre court. That's the latest. I'm Laura Safe.

0: case files of Miss Maureen 118212.
1: It was a dark and stormy night. Or perhaps it was a stormy and dark night. Either way, it wasn't very nice. I was in the study when suddenly the phone rang. It was a gentleman from Porlock, and he needed a phone number pronto and straight away. I leapt into action and found the number immediately. Well, they don't call me Maureen 118212 Directory Inquiries for nothing, you know.
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1: Bradford has led the launch of a new National Heritage Trail, linking 22 UNESCO sites across the UK. The UK UNESCO Industrial Trail connects World Heritage sites, creative cities, and global geoparks through the shared story of Britain's industrial past. As home to Saltaire World Heritage Site and the UNESCO City of Film, Bradford Council led the project. The trail includes a new interactive website, downloadable maps, and resources designed to encourage sustainable tourism and help visitors explore the country's industrial heritage. Police are reminding holidaymakers to drink responsibly after a Harrogate man was jailed for disorderly behaviour on a flight leaving Leeds Bradford Airport. 44-year-old Nathan Cooper was sentenced to 15 months in prison after admitting a fray and being drunk on an aircraft. The incident happened as a flight to Crete was preparing for takeoff last July. Police say Cooper fought with another passenger and also assaulted two officers when they boarded the plane. Officers hope the sentence will act as a warning ahead of the busy summer holiday season. Students in Leeds are being urged to dispose of unwanted items responsibly as thousands prepare to move out of rented accommodation this summer. Leeds City Council is working with universities, landlords, and student organisations to provide extra support during the annual changeover period. Additional waste collections, recycling facilities, and donation points will be available, with more than 45 tons of reusable items collected for local charities during last year's move-out. The council is also reminding students to respect their neighbours and avoid leaving rubbish on the streets. This is Sunrise Radio News with James Hawksworth. A brand new film festival is set to make its debut as part of the National Festival of Making in Blackburn. The free event takes place on the 4th and 5th of July and will feature film premieres, celebrity guests, public auditions, and industry talks. Blackburn-born director Michael Winterbottom, comedian Johnny Vegas, and social media star Shabazz Ali are among those taking part. Visitors will also have the chance to audition for a new feature film inspired by 1980s Blackburn. That was Sunrise Radio News.

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Hit after hit. The hits of today and the hits of tomorrow. 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

Portadale and the surrounding areas. You can get us on DAB in Bradford, Leeds, Manchester, East Lancashire, Blackburn, Burnley, Nelson and Darwin, and also Milton Keynes as well. And guess what? Soon we will be launching across Derby as well. Of course, this is Sunrise Radio, your number one Asian hit radio station, keeping you company 24 hours a day and 7 days a week.

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This is The Breakfast Show with me, Belle. We're into the second hour of The Breakfast Show. Hope you're all doing well. Hope your morning is going okay as well. Now, if you are on your way onto work, do stay tuned because I have some more fantastic tracks coming your way. Okay, so I just had a little bit of a quote that I would really, really like to share with you. The quote that I have today is, do everything with a good heart and expect nothing in return. So do treat people how you would like them to treat you. Okay, so let's head over to the next track. The next track I hope will make you feel nice and lively. 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
5: 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As we go down memory lane. 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

0: Okay, so listeners, it is that time. 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That's from 7 till 9. And I'll be back again in the evening between 5 and 8 with the Drive Time Show. So that's every Tuesdays and Thursdays I do the Drive Time Show and I do the breakfast show as well. So from me, listeners, it is a goodbye. Hope you enjoy the rest of your day, whatever you are doing. If you're at work, I hope you have a nice day. I hope it's not too stressful for you. And if you are at home, if you're a housewife, hope it goes smoothly for you. So from me, God bless, take care, enjoy the rest of your day, and I'll be back in the evening.
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1: From the Sky News Centre at 9, following Balogun's red card reprieve after Donald Trump's intervention has ended in a huge World Cup anti-climax. He started for the USA, who were crushed 4-1 by Belgium. It means all the co-hosts have now been dumped out of the tournament. These American fans in Seattle are hugely disappointed.
2: Belgium showed up. They played a better game plan than we did. We didn't have our flow. It just hurt.
3: We had an awesome tournament today. We just did not bring it.
4: It was just bad. I mean, no effort. We didn't have anything.
5: I would have expected a closer game because the US team has developed so much.
1: Belgium will meet Spain in the quarterfinals after they beat Portugal. Prince Harry isn't staying at Buckingham Palace during his time in the UK when his privacy case with the Daily Mail's publishers due to end. Associated Newspapers Limited denies unlawful information gathering. There are fears dangerous criminals, including rapists, could be among thousands of inmates released from prisons in England and Wales early under a scheme to ease overcrowding. The Chief Inspector of Prisons, Charlie Taylor, says he's worried because many training, education and rehabilitation programmes in jails have been cut.
6: Of course, if a large number of prisoners are coming out at the same time and that preparation work hasn't been done over the course of their sentence, the danger is they go back into the communities and they go back into the habits that got them into jail in the first place.
1: A government spokesperson says without action, institutions could run out of space entirely as early as November. A catch-up campaign's been launched by the NHS to urge millions of families to get their children vaccinated. Two children have died from measles in England this year. Temperatures could hit 35 degrees Celsius in the coming days, with the UK in its third heatwave in as many months. Southern England and the Midlands are facing amber heat health alerts from tomorrow morning. And Britain's Arthur Ferries described his debut on Wimbledon centre court as incredible. He's reached the quarterfinals after beating Gregor Dimitrov in five sets. That's the latest. I'm Laura Safe.

0: case files of Miss Maureen 118212.
1: It was a dark and stormy night. Or perhaps it was a stormy and dark night. Either way, it wasn't very nice. I was in the study when suddenly the phone rang. It was a gentleman from Porlock, and he needed a phone number pronto and straight away. I leapt into action and found the number immediately. Well, they don't call me Maureen 118212 Directory Inquiries for nothing, you know.
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1: An 18-year-old Bradford man has been charged following a series of thefts and robberies linked to the sale of electric bikes. Harley Hillhands of Hopkinson Drive is accused of robbery, theft of motor vehicles, and theft from a person. Police say the offences took place between January and June after meetings were arranged through online sales on the Holmwood estate. Officers allege a fake banking app was used to make sellers believe payment had been made. Hillhands has been remanded in custody and is due to appear at Bradford Crown Court on the 31st of July. The family of a teenager who died following a motorcycle crash in Halifax have paid tribute to him. 18-year-old Joshua McBride died in hospital on the 4th of July after being injured in a collision on Burnley Road in Luddendenfoot last month. In a statement, his family described him as kind, caring and polite, saying he had left a huge hole in the hearts of everyone who knew him. Police are continuing to investigate the collision and are appealing for witnesses. Leeds is preparing for a weekend of celebrations to mark 400 years since the city was granted its first royal charter. Events on the 11th and 12th of July include a party in the park hosted by the Northern School of Contemporary Dance, creative walks in Roundhay Park, a birthday picnic in City Square, a civic celebration at Leeds Minster, and the Moortown Festival. Leeds City Council is encouraging residents and visitors to get involved and celebrate the city's rich history and communities. This is Sunrise Radio News with James Hawksworth. Residents in Blackburn are being asked to help decide the future of the historic Corporation Park Conservatory. Blackburn with Darwen Council is launching a new consultation after more than 1,500 people responded to an earlier survey. Three options are being considered, including restoring the building as a community space, creating an events venue, or leasing it to a business. The council hopes to secure National Lottery Heritage Fund support to help restore the Grade 2 listed conservatory. That was Sunrise Radio News.

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My name is Abby and this is The Breakfast Show accompanying you to the start of this morning. Once again, welcome back after the hit of the hour and stay tuned on Sunrise Radio 103.2 FM for lots more music.

after this beautiful song. And of course, Sunrise Radio 103.2 FM is what you have tuned in right now. Once again, a big good morning to you. My name is Abby and there's a lot of more music coming up in your way. I hope you are having a great start of this morning. And on that note, you deserve another beautiful song. So there you go.

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1: From the Sky News Centre at 10.

0: Donald Trump's intervention has failed to stop the USA being dumped out of the World Cup. Following Balogun started after his red card was controversially overturned. However, his side was thumped 4-1 by Belgium. They'll now face Spain in the last eight, who beat Portugal 1-0. Manager Roberto Martinez defended the decision to play Cristiano Ronaldo for the entire game.
1: The presence, open space, a dead ball situation, anything in the box, we need his experience, so it would make no sense. Probably going into extra time, it would have been the moment to use the energy of Gonçalo Ramos.
0: Martinez has now quit as Portugal manager. Prince Harry won't be staying at Buckingham Palace this week after being told he was too late in accepting his father's accommodation offer. The Duke of Sussex was also told it would compromise the King's constitutional position as judgment is due in his privacy case against Associated Newspapers. There are fears dangerous criminals could be among the thousands of prisoners released early in September to ease prison overcrowding. The watchdog says it'll keep a close eye on those freed in England and Wales. Ministers are being warned they're mis-selling student loans by freezing the repayment threshold for 3 years. The Treasury Committee says it's putting an unnecessary burden on younger generations. Inflation means many have seen their debt rise or stay the same. Zach graduated last year.
2: Since making repayments, I've had a minimal impact in reducing how much is left of the loan. Primarily think this is because of how great this interest rate is. It feels like I'm not really moving any of it at all.
0: A government spokesperson says it'll continue looking at making the system fairer. Parts of the UK are into another heat wave. Temperatures could climb to 35 degrees Celsius later this week. And former Chelsea manager Lionel Rossignol's been named as the new head coach of Paris FC. He's been out of work since being sacked in April by the Stamford Bridge Club. That's the latest. I'm Laura Safe.

0: case files of Miss Maureen 118212.
1: It was a dark and stormy night. Or perhaps it was a stormy and dark night. Either way, it wasn't very nice. I was in the study when suddenly the phone rang. It was a gentleman from Porlock, and he needed a phone number pronto and straight away. I leapt into action and found the number immediately. Well, they don't call me Maureen 118212 Directory Inquiries for nothing, you know.
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1: An 18-year-old Bradford man has been charged following a series of thefts and robberies linked to the sale of electric bikes. Harley Hillhands of Hopkinson Drive is accused of robbery, theft of motor vehicles, and theft from a person. Police say the offences took place between January and June after meetings were arranged through online sales on the Holmwood estate. Officers allege a fake banking app was used to make sellers believe payment had been made. Hillhands has been remanded in custody and is due to appear at Bradford Crown Court on the 31st of July. The family of a teenager who died following a motorcycle crash in Halifax have paid tribute to him. 18-year-old Joshua McBride died in hospital on the 4th of July after being injured in a collision on Burnley Road in Luddendenfoot last month. In a statement, his family described him as kind, caring, and polite, saying he had left a huge hole in the hearts of everyone who knew him. Police are continuing to investigate the collision and are appealing for witnesses. Leeds is preparing for a weekend of celebrations to mark 400 years since the city was granted its first royal charter. Events on the 11th and 12th of July include a party in the park hosted by the Northern School of Contemporary Dance, creative walks in Roundhay Park, a birthday picnic in City Square, a civic celebration at Leeds Minster, and the Moortown Festival. Leeds City Council is encouraging residents and visitors to get involved and celebrate the city's rich history and communities. This is Sunrise Radio News with James Hawksworth. Residents in Blackburn are being asked to help decide the future of the historic Corporation Park Conservatory. Blackburn with Darwen Council is launching a new consultation after more than 1,500 people responded to an earlier survey. Three options are being considered, including restoring the building as a community space, creating an events venue, or leasing it to a business. The council hopes to secure National Lottery Heritage Fund support to help restore the Grade 2 listed conservatory. That was Sunrise Radio News.

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I hope the music this morning is keeping you rolling and helping you to get a beautiful start of this morning. 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

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My name is Abby and this is The Breakfast Show. 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

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Unfortunately, that's my time for today. It's time to welcome the next presenter who's going to entertain you with their own unique style. 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
1: From the Sky News Centre at 11, Belgium's players say the US President's World Cup intervention inspired them to victory. They beat the co-hosts 4-1 in Seattle after Donald Trump contacted FIFA to review striker Follerin Balogun's red card. The Belgium social media account posted a photo of their side scoring with the caption, "Overturn this." US manager Mauricio Pochettino defended their right to appeal against the suspension while denying the controversy affected them.
2: I am disappointed in a personal way because I think we should talk about that is the possibility to apply for that situation, but that is not an excuse to say, oh, we didn't perform because of that. That is not true.
1: Prince Harry's arrived back in the UK, and to confuse

0: about where he's staying. The Duke of Sussex, who'll discover the outcome of his latest legal battle against the tabloids later, hasn't been allowed to stay at Buckingham Palace. The prison's watchdog says it'll closely monitor criminals released early under a scheme to ease overcrowding in jails. There are fears violent offenders in England and Wales could be among those allowed to re-enter society in September. Shadow Justice Minister Kieran Mullen says he's spoken to victims of crime.
1: People who have been groomed and raped as children by a friend of the family member. It's another young lady that's coming to Parliament today, again told that that person's going to get out of prison potentially years earlier. That's devastating for those people.
0: A government spokesperson said they're fixing the prison's crisis they inherited from the Conservatives. Ministers are being accused of mis-selling student loans by not warning borrowers their repayment terms could change. A Commons committee also says Rachel Reeves' successor must scrap the three-year threshold freeze to pay them back. House prices have seen their first monthly rise since February, according to one lender. Despite nudging up by 0.2% last month, Lloyds is warning the outlook remains uncertain. And the UK is officially going through its third heatwave in as many months. Temperatures could climb to 35 degrees Celsius in the coming days. That's the latest. I'm Laura Safe.

0: files of Miss Maureen 118212.
1: It was a dark and stormy night. Or perhaps it was a stormy and dark night. Either way, it wasn't very nice. I was in the study when suddenly the phone rang. It was a gentleman from Porlock, and he needed a phone number pronto and straight away. I leapt into action and found the number immediately. Well, they don't call me Maureen 118212 Directory Inquiries for nothing, you know.
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1: From the Sky News Centre at midday, the body of a woman suspected of carrying out a bomb attack in Monaco has been found in Ukraine. 39-year-old Anastasia Berezovska, who disguised herself as a man, was named as a chief suspect following the blast last week. Police sources say she'd been shot dead near Kiev. Belgium's football associations taunted the USA by posting "Overturn this" on social media as they thrashed the co-hosts 4-1 to reach the World Cup quarterfinals. President Trump called FIFA bosses to allow striker Follorin Balogun to play despite his red card. Manager Maurizio Pochettino says he'll take time to consider his position.
2: I think we'll build a very good relationship, but now is a moment to assess the tournament, and for sure in the next weeks we can start to talk if the Federation want to talk.
1: Prince Harry is expected to get the result of a court case he brought against the publishers of the Daily Mail later. He's in the UK for 5 days, but it's not known where he's staying after Buckingham Palace blocked him. The leader of the Conservative parties attacked the government for not focusing enough on defence spending when threats from Russia are looming. Kemi Badenoch says Vladimir Putin doesn't care how nationalised your buses are. There's new hope. The diagnosis and treatment of endometriosis

0: faces could be transformed. Researchers found people with the condition have differences in one group of hormones to those without it. They want help developing a blood test that would be less invasive than the surgery used to confirm it now. Dr. Douglas Gibson is the study's principal investigator.
1: We now understand something that we didn't before, that these certain hormones can be different. That's exciting from the point of view of potentially being able to use that as a method of diagnosis, but it also opens up opportunities for new treatments.
0: And the UK has entered its third heat wave in as many months. Temperatures are predicted to climb to 35 degrees Celsius later this week. That's the latest. I'm Laura Safe.

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1: From the Sky News Centre at 1, the woman suspected of carrying out a bomb attack in Monaco is believed to have been shot dead. Anastasia Berezovska was wanted after a blast targeted a Ukrainian businessman last week. Police in Kiev say two men have already been arrested in connection with her death. Our Europe correspondent, Alistair Bunkle, says this is a huge twist.
2: The hunt for the main suspect behind this bombing would appear to have met an end with her death, although it's not clear yet whether or not she was acting alone. There is a feeling that in order to have carried out something like this, she would have had to have been acting with accomplices.
1: Reports found there were systemic failures by the state, which led to a series of serious human rights issues at mother and baby institutions in Northern Ireland. An independent panel found more than 12,000 women were sent to workhouses and the Magdalen laundries between 1922 and 1990. Adele Johnston fell pregnant at 17 and says she was coerced into giving her son up for adoption.
3: It was a cold, cruel environment. Coercive control was used from the very outset. Your child was not staying with you. You were unfit. You were a sinner. You were a fallen woman.
1: I'm going to find out the result of Prince Harry's legal case against the publishers of the Daily Mail later. Associated Newspapers Limited denies his accusation that they breached his privacy to get stories. Volodymyr Zelensky has once again called for Ukraine to join NATO, saying it makes sense. At a summit in Turkey, he says the fact they are next to Russia is a source of extraordinary defensive capability. Nigel Farage says he will make a statement on his future in public life this afternoon. The Reform UK leader is facing scrutiny over financial support given to him by a convicted criminal. And former Chelsea manager Liam Rossini has been named as the new head coach of Paris FC. He's been out of work since being sacked. That's the latest. I'm Laura Safe.

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0: Broadcasting to the Asian community 24 hours a day, this is Sunrise Radio Yorkshire.
1: From the Sky News Centre at 2, there have been calls for FIFA's president to resign after USA striker Follorin Balogun was allowed to play in their last 16 match last night, following pressure from Donald Trump. He failed to make any impact in their 4-1 defeat after his red card was suspended. The body of a woman suspected of carrying out a bomb attack in Monaco has been found in Ukraine. 39-year-old Anastasia Berezovska was named as a chief suspect following the blast last week. Nigel Farage is preparing to make what he says will be a statement about his future. The Reform leader's been at the centre of a series of reports in recent days about donations he's received and his declarations of them. Our political correspondent Alex Rogers says Westminster's awash with speculation about what he's planning to say.
2: It's quite a broad and cryptic statement from Nigel Farage, just saying that he's going to make a public statement on his future. One person who has been commenting on this is Ed Davey, the leader of the Liberal Democrats. He says, "You've caused more than enough damage already. I hope it's that you haven't got one."
1: Volodymyr Zelensky has once again called for Ukraine to join NATO, saying it makes sense. Speaking to leaders at a summit in Turkey, he says his country's location next to Russia is a source of extraordinary defensive capability. The Ukrainian president also warned Europe to step up its own investment.
3: Europe needs its own effective anti-ballistic systems and missiles. And I urge all of you and all our partners to give it the attention it deserves.
1: The UK's public finances are heading towards an unsustainable long-term path, according to the official forecaster. The Office for Budget Responsibility says the ageing population, defence spending and net zero ambitions are all putting the economy in a challenging position. And rapper Jay-Z has announced a gig in London. The show at the Tottenham Hotspur Stadium will showcase his 3-decade-long career, with tickets going on sale on Friday. That's the latest. I'm Imani Rana.

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1: From the Sky News Centre at 3, Reform leader Nigel Farage has announced he'll resign as the MP for Clacton and fight a by-election.
2: This will be a people versus the establishment by-election. It's a chance to stick two fingers up to the entire establishment, to frankly tell them where to go.
1: He's come under intense pressure over unregistered donations of cash and support. Mr Farage has confirmed Parliament's Standards Commissioners opened a new investigation over a £5 million gift given by convicted criminal George Cotterill. He insists he's done nothing wrong. Prince Harry and other high-profile claimants have lost their privacy case against the publisher of the Daily Mail. The judge says they'd failed to prove their pleaded allegations of unlawful information gathering. A mother and her two children have been found dead at a property in Bedfordshire. Police have launched a murder investigation following the discovery in Great Denham and a suspect believed to have left the country. The woman suspected of carrying out a bomb attack in Monaco is believed to have been shot dead. Anastasia Berezkovska was wanted by Interpol after a blast targeted a Ukrainian businessman last week. Police in Kyiv say two men have already been arrested in connection with her death. Our Europe correspondent Alistair Bunkle says this is a huge twist in the investigation.
3: The hunt for the main suspect behind this bombing would appear to have met an end with her death, although it's not clear yet whether or not she was acting alone. There is a feeling that in order to have carried out something like this, she would have had to have been acting with accomplices.
1: Belgium's head coach says he appreciated USA striker Follerin Balogun coming to see him. He was controversially allowed to play in their World Cup last 16 tie, which the Americans lost 4-1 after FIFA suspended his one-match ban. And the UK has entered its third heatwave in as many months. Temperatures are predicted to climb as high as 35 degrees Celsius later this week. That's the latest. I'm Imani Rana.

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1: From the Sky News Centre at 4, Nigel Farage has announced he'll quit as the MP for Clacton and fight a by-election after coming under pressure over unregistered donations. The Reform leader's facing another standards investigation over money given to him by convicted criminal George Cottrell. He's defended accepting the donation.
2: Let me be absolutely clear. I have done nothing wrong. I have not broken the law in any way at all. I have not misused public money.
1: Michael Crick's written a biography about Mr. Farage.
3: I think he's been very disingenuous in trying to say, I am a businessman, I'm an entrepreneur, I've gone out and made money, unlike the cabinet. No, the questions that are being discussed here are about gifts that he has received.
1: Green leader Zach Polanski's accused him of trying to con the public, while Sir Ed Davey of the Lib Dems called him a Timu Trump. Prince Harry has lost his claim against the publisher of the Daily Mail for alleged unlawful information gathering. A High Court judge found the Duke, alongside Sir Elton John and Baroness Doreen Lawrence, had failed to prove their allegations. Elsewhere, a mother and her two children have been found dead at a property in Bedfordshire. Police were called to Great Denham yesterday after concerns were raised that they'd not been seen for several days. Officers say a suspect who was known to the victims is believed to have left the country. A murder investigation has been launched. Financial risk assessments are going to be introduced for high-spending online gamblers. The regulator says anyone depositing £5,000 over a 24-hour period would be subject to the extra checks. Marks & Spencer says it's taking action across its food shops to cope with the heatwave. Fridges in many of the stores and food halls broke down during the most recent hot weather. And Jay-Z is performing in London. His concert at Tottenham Hotspur Stadium will take place on the 4th of September. That's the latest. I'm Imani Rana.

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0: From the Sky News Centre at 5, Nigel Farage is resigning as an MP but says he'll stand again in what he's calling a people versus the establishment by-election. The Reform leader claims he's angrier than he's ever been over scrutiny over his finances and faces a new parliamentary investigation. He denies wrongdoing, but Sir Keir Starmer says this is a desperate stunt.
1: It's obvious why he's doing it. He is up to his neck in sleaze. Politics should be about improving the lives of millions of people, not about personal gain, not about hiding dodgy donations. And I think the public will see this for exactly what it is.
0: Prince Harry and a number of high-profile people have lost their legal battle against the Daily Mail's publisher over claims of unlawful information gathering. A High Court judge found he and his co-claimants, including Sir Elton John, failed to prove their allegations. A murder investigation's been launched after a mother and two children were found dead at a property in Great Denham in Bedfordshire. Police believe a suspect has fled the country. A woman suspected of carrying out a bombing attack in Monaco targeting a tycoon with links to Russia has been found dead in Ukraine. 39-year-old Anastasia Berezovska's body was found with gunshot wounds. The men's defending champion Jannik Sinner remains on course for another Wimbledon title after winning his quarter-final at the All England Club. The Italian beat the German Jan-Lennard Struff in straight sets. Sinner admits he was pleased to overcome tough conditions after struggling in high heat at the French Open earlier this year.
2: Thanks for reminding. Yeah, we worked a lot, especially after Paris, trying to understand what went wrong there. And, you know, we prepared ourselves in the best possible way. And in any case, it was a huge test today. I felt really, really comfortable.
0: And the International Olympic Committee has provisionally lifted its ban on Russia. The decision paves the way for the country's athletes to return at the Los Angeles Games in 2 years. That's the latest. I'm Imani Rana.
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4: An 18-year-old Bradford man has been charged following a series of thefts and robberies linked to the sale of electric bikes. Harley Hillhands of Hopkinson Drive is accused of robbery, theft of motor vehicles, and theft from a person. Police say the offences took place between January and June after meetings were arranged through online sales on the Holmwood estate. Officers allege a fake banking app was used to make sellers believe payment had been made. Hillhands has been remanded in custody and is due to appear at Bradford Crown Court on the 31st of July. The family of a teenager who died following a motorcycle crash in Halifax have paid tribute to him. 18-year-old Joshua McBride died in hospital on the 4th of July after being injured in a collision on Burnley Road in Luddendon Foot last month. In a statement, his family described him as kind, caring, and polite, saying he had left a huge hole in the hearts of everyone who knew him. Police are continuing to investigate the collision and are appealing for witnesses. Leeds is preparing for a weekend of celebrations to mark 400 years since the city was granted its first royal charter. Events on the 11th and 12th of July include a party in the park hosted by the Northern School of Contemporary Dance, creative walks in Roundhay Park, a birthday picnic in City Square, a civic celebration at Leeds Minster, and the Moortown Festival. Leeds City Council is encouraging residents and visitors to get involved and celebrate the city's rich history and communities. This is Sunrise Radio News with James Hawksworth. Residents in Blackburn are being asked to help decide the future of the historic Corporation Park Conservatory. Blackburn with Darwen Council is launching a new consultation after more than 1,500 people responded to an earlier survey. Three options are being considered, including restoring the building as a community space, creating an events venue, or leasing it to a business. The council hopes to secure National Lottery Heritage Fund support to help restore the Grade 2 listed conservatory. That was Sunrise Radio News.

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4: 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And you can get us in DAB Plus in Bradford, Keighley, Ilkley, Skipton, Leeds, Halifax and Manchester, Milton Keynes, and also East Lancashire, meaning we cover Blackburn, Burnley, Darwin, Nelson and Accrington. And real soon, we will be soon launching across Derby as well. So do spread the word. If you know anybody that lives in that area, let them know. But if you're not from those areas, you can get us online up and down the world at www.sunriseradio.fm. 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So today's Tuesday, July the 7th, 2026, and this is the Drive Time Show. I'm Val, your addy, your host. I'm going to be here with you all the way up until 8 o'clock, keeping you entertained. Now, I've got some fantastic tracks for you. I'll be keeping you updated with them roads as well, so if you are out and about on them roads, don't you worry, I'll let you know about the busy areas, about the no-go areas, and of course, I've got a brand new riddle for you in today's show as well. Do remember, if you want to take part, if you want to listen to something of your choice, give me a call on that number, 01274 306 666. So let's kickstart the show with that hit of the hour.
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0: Vocals with Pataka Gudi on Sunrise Radio, the number one Asian Hit radio station. Happy Tuesday going out to each and every one of you. Hope you're enjoying that beautiful, beautiful weather that we are having out there. And it's only going to get warmer. It's going to get better for the weekend. Let's take a look at that time. The next track which I have ready will take us into the ad breaks. Before that, though, let's have a look at that time in the studios.
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0: 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That is 13 minutes past five.

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1: Okay, so listeners, let's give you an update with them roads. So in Monkbreton, we've got temporary traffic lights due to merge repairs and gas main work on Burton Road both ways at Cliff Court. And in Holbeck and Leeds, slow traffic on the A643 Ingram distributor that's outbound between the A58 Wellington Road, Armley Gyratory and the M621 Elland Road roundabout. Travel time up that end is around 10 minutes. In Wakefield, we've got temporary gross weight limit of 7.5 tonnes on Stanley Road. That's both ways from the A642 Jacobs Well Lane to Peterson Road. Traffic's taking turns in Harden due to emergency repairs and roadworks on Wilston Road, both ways between Harden Lane and Coitstock Lane. And Heaton Road is permanently closed to New Road layout on Selborne Mount, both ways from North Park Road to Selborne Terrace. In Horsforth, the traffic's taking turns due to emergency repairs and roadworks on New Lane, both ways at the A65 New Road side. In Elland, there's temporary traffic lights due to emergency repairs and roadworks on Elland Lane, both ways at Lower Edge Road. And Swain House Road, both ways, has been reopened. Traffic's turned to normal. There was an earlier accident which has cleared, which was between Swain House Crescent and Idle Road. There's temporary traffic lights due to emergency repairs and gas main work on the A6068 Colne Road, both ways at Walker Close. Expect delays if you are up that end. Keeping on the move with Sunrise Radio, that was your traffic and travels. But anything else, give us a call on 01274 306666.
2: 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That's 01274 344999.
1: 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Let's head over to the next track, which I already will take us into the ad breaks. Do stay tuned and enjoy this one.

Piosinidi Johan there for you with Malika here on Sunrise Radio. If you like the song, give it a thumbs up via the Sunrise app and do leave us your feedback here at Sunrise Radio. Just like to remind you as well that South Asia News has been added onto the website, so you can log in and have a listen. Also, podcasts have been added onto the website as well. 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This is the Drive Time Show and I'm Bal, your addict, your host. I'm going to be here with you up until 8 o'clock, keeping you entertained with some fantastic tracks. And of course, that weather is beautiful out there. Hope you are enjoying that sunshine. Hope you're managing to enjoy some of that sunshine. So Khalid from Bradford, lovely to hear from you. You called and you wanted me to play a Saheed Ali Bugga track, so I've got one queued especially for you, and I'm going to dedicate this next track to Hira Khan that just called as well from Bradford. Lovely to hear from you, Hira Khan. You were sending a slam out to everybody and you wanted me to dedicate a nice track for you as well. You were saying please dedicate a nice track for me, to all of my friends and to all of the listeners. Of course, why not, this next one going out to you. Now straight after this track I've got today's riddle for you as well, so stay tuned and let's see if you can solve the riddle, which I will be sharing with you straight after this track.

0: 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Listen to us on the move wherever you go. So, are you ready for today's riddle, listeners? I've got today's riddle ready for you, and this riddle is just for a bit of fun, for a bit of entertainment, and let's see if you can solve this one. Today's riddle is, what do you break the moment you name it? What do you break the moment you name it? If you can solve that riddle, give me a call on that number, 01274 306 666. What do you break the moment you name it? Let's see if you can solve that one. Okay, so the next track, which is going to be the all-important classic of the hour, which I will play straight after the ad breaks, I'm going to dedicate to Iqbal from Bradford. That call, lovely to hear from you, Iqbal. You want me to dedicate you a nice Mohammed the Rafi track, and also I'm going to dedicate the classic of the hour to Zuhur Saab, that call from Leeds. I did miss your call, Zuhur Saab, but your name popped up on the screen and I thought, why not dedicate the classic of the hour for you. Wajid from Huddersfield, lovely to hear from you as well. You're sending a salam to everybody and you wanted me to dedicate a nice track for you, and I'm sure you will enjoy this classic of the hour as well, for you and for your brother Sajjad as well. Before that though, let's have a look at that time in the studios.
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0: 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The time according to Sunrise Studios clock now is coming up to 46 minutes past 5. That is 5:46.

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5: It's a classic hit. Flashback. Flashback. As we go down memory lane. Where were you when you first heard this?

0: There you have it, the all-important classic of the hour, John Johnny Janardhan, the late Mohammed Rafi on the vocals. That was going out to all of you Mohammed Rafi fans out there. Okay, so listeners, it's time to have a look at them roads. Let's see what the roads have got in store for us now.
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0: Okay, so in Lister Hills, we've got temporary traffic lights due to electricity work on Preston Street, both ways at Musselburgh Street. In Thornbury, temporary traffic lights also due to roadworks on Rushton Avenue, both ways from the B6381 Leeds Old Road. And there is temporary traffic lights due to water main work on Hollingwood Lane, both ways between Chelsea Road and Hollingwood Lane, Heathfield Grove. In Queensbury, there's temporary traffic lights due to water main work on Cockin Lane, both ways between Brow Lane and Brewery Lane. And in Farsley, we have a lane closed due to roadworks on the A647 Bradford Road, both ways at the A6120 Ring Road, Farsley, Dawson's Corner. Expect delays if you're up that end. There's temporary traffic lights due to water main work on the B6145 Thornton Road, both ways between Green Lane and School Green. The A6177 Sticker Lane eastbound is closed due to water main work from Tong Street, Dudley Hill roundabout to Fenby Avenue. And let's look at the flights. All flights between the UK and Kuwait, Bahrain, UAE, Jordan, Qatar, Israel and Saudi Arabia are reduced due to the conflict in the Middle East. If you are due to fly soon, do check with your airline. Keeping on the move with Sunrise Radio, that was your traffic and travel.
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0: Okay, so listeners, this next track will take us up to the news and the ad breaks. Do stay tuned, I'll be with you on the other side. I've got some more fantastic tracks coming your way. And of course, I'll be continuing with that riddle in the next hour as well.

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1: From the Sky News Centre at 6, Nigel Farage has resigned as an MP, saying he wants to compete

0: victims is thought to have left the country. John Murphy is Assistant Chief Constable of Bedfordshire Police.
1: We are in the early stages of what is an incredibly complex investigation being led by detectives from our major crime unit. And we are committed to deploying all necessary resources to establish exactly what has happened and to find the person responsible.
0: Elsewhere, a man who murdered his wife has had his jail term increased. Robert Rhodes, who is 53, will now have to spend at least 33 and a half years behind bars for the killing at their Surrey home in 2016. The Court of Appeal ruled the original sentence of 29 and a half years was too lenient. And to football now, where Lionel Messi has become the first player to miss two penalties at the same World Cup, with Argentina 1-0 down against Egypt in the last 16. The defending champions fell behind to Yasser Ibrahim's first half header in Atlanta. That's the latest. I'm Imani
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3: An 18-year-old Bradford man has been charged following a series of thefts and robberies linked to the sale of electric bikes. Harley Hillhands of Hopkinson Drive is accused of robbery, theft of motor vehicles, and theft from a person. Police say the offences took place between January and June after meetings were arranged through online sales on the Holmwood estate. Officers allege a fake banking app was used to make sellers believe payment had been made. Hillhands has been remanded in custody and is due to appear at Bradford Crown Court on the 31st of July. The family of a teenager who died following a motorcycle crash in Halifax have paid tribute to him. 18-year-old Joshua McBride died in hospital on the 4th of July after being injured in a collision on Burnley Road in Luddendon Foot last month. In a statement, his family described him as kind, caring and polite, saying he had left a huge hole in the hearts of everyone who knew him. Police are continuing to investigate the collision and are appealing for witnesses. Leeds is preparing for a weekend of celebrations to mark 400 years since the city was granted its first royal charter. Events on the 11th and 12th of July include a party in the park hosted by the Northern School of Contemporary Dance, creative walks in Roundhay Park, a birthday picnic in City Square, a civic celebration at Leeds Minster, and the Moortown Festival. Leeds City Council is encouraging residents and visitors to get involved and celebrate the city's rich history and communities. This is Sunrise Radio News with James Hawksworth. Residents in Blackburn are being asked to help decide the future of the historic Corporation Park Conservatory. Blackburn with Darwen Council is launching a new consultation after more than 1,500 people responded to an earlier survey. Three options are being considered, including restoring the building as a community space, creating an events venue, or leasing it to a business. The council hopes to secure National Lottery Heritage Fund support to help restore the Grade 2 listed conservatory. That was Sunrise Radio News.

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2: Gee, hi, listeners, welcome back. Let's have a look at that time. The time in the studios now is 10 minutes past six. That is 10 minutes past six. And if you have just tuned in, of course, you are listening to the one and only Sunrise Radio, your number one Asian hit radio station, keeping you company 24 hours a day and 7 days a week. This is the Drive Time Show, and I'm Bal, your Adi, your host. We're into the second hour of the Drive Time Show, so I'm going to be here with you up until 8 o'clock, keeping you entertained with some more fantastic tracks coming your way. Now, if you are out and about on them roads, don't you worry, I will keep you updated with them roads. And of course, I did start that riddle off as well in the last hour. Now, if you missed the riddle, today's riddle that I have got for you is: what do you break the moment you name it? What do you break the moment you name it? If you can solve that riddle, give me a call on that number, 01274306666. That riddle once again: what do you break the moment you name it? Now, the next track will take us into the ad breaks, and of course the hit of the hour was Zamane Sikedo, Kailash Kher on the vocals, and of course this is another Kailash Kher track as well, because today is Kailash Kher's birthday. So if it's your birthday, you're celebrating your birthday with the singer, the film producer and singer Kailash Kher. So I'm going to try and dedicate this hour to him, try and play his songs just like this next one, which will take us into the ad breaks.

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1: Okay, so listeners, let's give you another update with them roads. So we have a lane closed and slow traffic due to an accident on the M1 that's southbound between Junction 40, A638 Wakefield Road, Osset Wakefield, and Junction 39, A636 Denbighdale Road, Wakefield, Durcar. The A6036 Rooley Avenue partially blocked and traffic congestion due to an accident up that end as well at M606 Junction 3 Staygate Roundabout on the roundabout. And we do have temporary traffic lights due to merge repairs and gas main work on the A6068 Colne Road both ways at Walker Close. Expect delays if you're up that end. The A655 Black Road both ways is partially blocked. Very slow traffic due to an accident at the A638 Doncaster Road. In Elland, we have temporary traffic lights due to merge repairs and roadworks on Elland Lane both ways at Lower Edge Road. Keeping on the move with Sunrise Radio, that was your traffic and travels. But anything else, give us a call on 01274 306666. Sunrise
2: 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That's 01274 344 999.
1: Big shout out going to the lovely girls with Sonia, Kiran and Sarinda that got in touch. She wanted me to dedicate the next track for you. So here you go. This next Kailash card track is going to go out to you lovely ladies. This track will also take us into the ad breaks.

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Gee, hi, listeners, welcome back. Hope you enjoyed that one. Alavila Sajan, Kailash Kher there on the vocals. Of course, you are tuning to the one and only Sunrise Radio, number one Asian radio station, keeping you company 24 hours a day and 7 days a week. This is the Drive Time Show, and I'm Bal, your Ajay, your host. Okay, so listeners, big shout out going out to Ajay, that call from Leeds. Lovely to hear from you, Ajay. You called, you wanted me to dedicate the next track for you, and also Muhammad Basharat called from Bradford. Lovely to hear from you, Muhammad G. You were sending a slam out to everybody, and you were saying, please dedicate a nice track for me as well. So this next one, another Kailash Kher track, which I'm going to dedicate to you.

0: Okay, listen, so I was dedicating this hour to the one and only Kailash Kher. I was trying to play his tracks because, of course, it is his birthday today. He has turned 53. So if it is your birthday, you were celebrating your birthday today with the singer and film producer Kailash Kher. Okay, so listeners, it is current to the ad break. Straight after the ad breaks, though, I have a Anuradha Padwal track ready, which is going to be the all-important classic hit of the hour. I'm going to dedicate the classic hit of the hour to Rita, that call from Halifax. She wanted me to play any nice Anuradha Padwal track, so of course, why not Rita? Stay tuned to find out which one I have got ready for you. Before that, though, let's have today's riddle. Jiha, today's riddle that I have got for you is, what do you break the moment you name it? What do you break the moment you name it? If you can solve that riddle, give me a call on that number, 01274 30 666. What do you break the moment you name it? Before we go for the air breaks, let's have a look at the time in the studios.
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0: And the time according to the Sunrise Studios clock is coming up to 47 minutes past 6. That is 6:47.

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0: Okay, so Nagbrigg at the A655 Black Road, both ways is partially blocked. Very slow traffic due to an accident at the A638 Doncaster Road. In Eldwick, we've got temporary traffic lights due to water main work on Warren Lane, both ways at Cavendish Drive. Expect delays if you are up that end. Pontefract Road, road westbound is closed due to water main work from Hague Park Road to Intermezzo Drive. And in Pudsey, in Farnley, Pudsey Road, both ways closed due to gas main work between Cornmill Yard and Henconnor Lane. The road clear and traffic's returned to normal. There was an accident which has cleared, which was on the A6036 Ruley Avenue at the M606 Junction 3 Staygate roundabout. And the traffic's easing, earlier accident cleared on the M1 southbound between Junction 40, A638 Wakefield Road, Osset Wakefield, and Junction 39, A636 Denby Dale Road, Wakefield Durcar. The A6177 Sticker Lane eastbound is closed due to water main work from Tong Street, Dudley Hill roundabout to Fenby Avenue. Keeping on the move with Sunrise Radio, that was your final traffic and travel for this evening.
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0: Okay, so listeners, this final track will take us up to the news and the ad breaks. Do stay tuned. I'll be with you on the other side with some more fantastic tracks coming your way.

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1: From the Sky News Centre at 7. Both Labour and the Conservatives say they won't stand in a by-election triggered by the resignation of Nigel Farage. The Reform leaders announced he's standing down from Parliament to contest what he called a people versus the establishment vote. He's facing a new parliamentary investigation over undeclared donations. Tory leader Kemi Badenoch called it a fake by-election.
2: Nigel Farage is having a hissy fit because the first time he's actually having to deal with some real scrutiny. What this by-election is a gimmick. This is him wanting to make everything about himself.
1: The Lib Dems have hinted they might not take part either. Prince Harry's described his lost High Court case against the Daily Mail a complete whitewash. He and other celebrities, including Sir Elton John and Sadie Frost, accused the paper's publishers of unlawful information gathering. But the High Court threw out all their claims, ruling they'd failed to prove their allegations. Meanwhile, a murder investigation has been launched after the bodies of a woman and two children

0: I'm Imani Rana.
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2: An 18-year-old Bradford man has been charged following a series of thefts and robberies linked to the sale of electric bikes. Harley Hillhands of Hopkinson Drive is accused of robbery, theft of motor vehicles, and theft from a person. Police say the offences took place between January and June after meetings were arranged through online sales on the Holmwood estate. Officers allege a fake banking app was used to make sellers believe payment had been made. Hillhands has been remanded in custody and is due to appear at Bradford Crown Court on the 31st of July. The family of a teenager who died following a motorcycle crash in Halifax have paid tribute to him. 18-year-old Joshua McBride died in hospital on the 4th of July after being injured in a collision on Burnley Road in Luddendon Foot last month. In a statement, his family described him as kind, caring, and polite, saying he had left a huge hole in the hearts of everyone who knew him. Police are continuing to investigate the collision and are appealing for witnesses. Leeds is preparing for a weekend of celebrations to mark 400 years since the city was granted its first royal charter. Events on the 11th and 12th of July include a party in the park hosted by the Northern School of Contemporary Dance, creative walks in Roundhay Park, a birthday picnic in City Square, a civic celebration at Leeds Minster, and the Moortown Festival. Leeds City Council is encouraging residents and visitors to get involved and celebrate the city's rich history and communities. This is Sunrise Radio News with James Hawksworth. Residents in Blackburn are being asked to help decide the future of the historic Corporation Park Conservatory. Blackburn with Darwen Council is launching a new consultation after more than 1,500 people responded to an earlier survey. Three options are being considered, including restoring the building as a community space, creating an events venue, or leasing it to a business. The council hopes to secure National Lottery Heritage Fund support to help restore the Grade 2 listed conservatory. That was Sunrise Radio News.

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3: 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The time in the studios now is 11 minutes past 7. 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Get us in DAB Plus in Bradford, Keighley, Ilkley, Skipton, Leeds, Halifax, Manchester, Milton Keynes and East Lancashire, meaning we cover Blackburn, Burnley, Darwin, Nelson and Accrington. And shortly we will be broadcasting across Derby as well. So make sure you spread the word. But if you're not from those areas, you can get us online up and down the world at www.sunriseradio.fm. Hope you enjoyed that one. The hit of the hour, Cotton di Salavar, Kurta Jalida. Jiha, it is that sort of weather actually, isn't it, to wear cotton de capre. So, hope you enjoyed that one. The hit of the hour. Of course, I'm Bal, so I'm going to be here with you up until 8 o'clock, keeping you entertained with some more fantastic tracks coming your way. But the next track which I have ready is a lovely Kavita Subramaniam track, and I'm going to dedicate this next one to Shagufta from Bradford. That called lovely to hear from you, Shagufta. You were saying dedicate a nice track for me, so here you go. This next one's going out to you. GURPS and Norman, stay tuned. I will play you something shortly. Raj from Leeds, thank you for your call. Your name popped up on the screen and I will play you something shortly as well. Nazreen from Bradford, lovely to hear from you. After a long time, I will dedicate a nice track for you as well. Mackie from Bradford, your name popped up on the screen as well and I will play you something nice shortly as well. Stay tuned. For the time being, enjoy this one.

أشهد أن محمد رسول الله أشهد أن

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Of course you are listening to the one and only Sunrise Radio, and remember to keep music playing. 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Of course, this is the Drive Time Show, and I'm Val, your adjit, your host. We are into the third and final hour of the Drive Time Show, so I have just about 35 minutes of the show left to go. I've got plenty of more fantastic tracks that are queued and ready for you lovely listeners out there, just like the next one, which is a beautiful Usher Bustler track, which I am going to dedicate to, let's see, to Nazreen that called earlier from Bradford. Lovely to hear from you, Nazreen. You called and you were saying dedicate a nice track for me. Syra from Bradford, I'm going to dedicate the next one for you as well. So the next track will take us into the ad breaks. Hope you enjoy this one.

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In the vocals of the late Latha Mangeshkar and Kishore Kumar, Alabila Mossum, going all the way back to 1984 from the movie Tohfa. That one I'm going to dedicate to all of you Latha Mangeshkar and Kishore Kumar fans out there. Hope you enjoyed that one, listeners. I just cannot believe how fast time is totally flying by when I'm enjoying myself. Hope you are enjoying the music that I am playing for you as well. Happy Tuesday going out to each and every one of you. Hope you're enjoying your Tuesday evening, whatever you are doing. Okay, so listeners, the next track which I've ready is a old school Bangra one, and I'm going to dedicate this next one to Mackie from Bradford that called earlier. I did miss your call, Mackie, but hey, your name popped up on the screen and I know that you like your old school Bangra, so I thought I'll dedicate this one to you. Gerps and Uman from Bradford, lovely to hear from you guys as well. You wanted me to dedicate a nice Bangra track for both of you. Raj from Leeds, I think I'll dedicate this one to you as well. Lovely to hear, to see your name pop up on the screen as well. So here you go. Hope you enjoy this one.

0: जी हाँ, द वन एंड ओनली हीरा ग्रुप, नच के दिखा. That was our old school Bhangra track, which I hope you did enjoy. Okay, so listeners, the time is coming up for the ad break. Straight after the ad break, so I have a beautiful, all-important classic of the hour that I am going to dedicate to Auntie Jeet Kaur and all of her family as well. Noreen from Pudsey, lovely to hear from you as well. You wanted me to dedicate the classic of the hour for you as well. So stay tuned to find out which one it is going to be. Before that though, let's have today's riddle. Jihan, if you can solve this riddle, you'll need to give me a call as soon as you can, because I've received quite a few phone calls and a few of you have managed to solve it. If you missed the riddle, today's riddle that I have got for you is, what do you break the moment you name it? What do you break the moment you name it? So if you can solve that riddle, give me a call as soon as you can on that number, 01274 306 666. What do you break the moment you name it? And the next track, which is going to be the all-important classic of the hour, has got a bit of a clue to this riddle as well. So stay tuned, listen to the classic of the hour, and let's see if you can solve the riddle by listening to the classic hit of the hour. Before that, though, let's have a look at that time in the studios.
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0: So do check your watches. The time according to Sunrise Studios clock now is coming up to 47 minutes past 7. That is 47 minutes past 7.
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1: 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As we go down memory lane. 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
1: Gee, hi, listeners, welcome back. Hope you enjoyed that one. The all-important classic of the hour, Lata Mangeshkar, Sonu Nigam on the vocals with Khamoshinga Gungunane Lagi. And what was they singing about? Okay, I did say that there was a bit of a clue in that track for this riddle that I have got for you today. So the riddle that I had for you today was, what do you break the moment you name it? And what were they singing about? Hamoshinga. Gee, the answer to that riddle was, of course, silence. Hamoshi. So as soon as you speak, you break the silence. That is the saying. So the people that managed to solve today's riddle was Aisha from Bradford got it correct. Amina from Leeds called, she got it correct. Uman from Bradford got it correct. Nagina from Bradford got it correct. And Khalid from Bradford called, he got it correct as well. So well done to all of you that managed to solve today's riddle. So listeners, I'm going to leave you with this final track, which is a beautiful Shalindra Singh track. And I will dedicate this track to all of you that managed to solve today's riddle. So I'm going to be back now on Thursday, same time, same place, between 5 and 8. Join me then if you can. So listeners, enjoy the beautiful weather that we should be getting in the next few days as well. Enjoy this final track as well. From me, good night, God bless, take care, enjoy the rest of your evening, whatever you may be doing. Good night, God bless, and I'll be back on Thursday.

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1: Sky News Centre at 8. Reform UK leader Nigel Farage has announced he'll resign as the MP for Clacton and fight a by-election.
2: This will be a people versus the establishment by-election. It's a chance to stick two fingers up to the entire establishment, to frankly tell them where to go.
1: He's come under intense pressure over unregistered donations of cash and support. Mr. Farage has confirmed Parliament's Standards Commissioners opened a new investigation over a £5 million gift given by convicted criminal George Cottrell. He insists he's done nothing wrong, but the other parties say they won't stand in the election, with Labour calling it a circus and the Tory leader accusing him of having a hissy fit. Sir Keir Starmer says it's a desperate stunt.
3: It's obvious why he's doing it. He is up to his neck in sleaze. Politics should be about improving the lives of millions of people, not about personal gain, not about hiding dodgy donations. And I think the public will see this for exactly what it is.
1: Prince Harry's accused a court of a whitewash after losing his privacy lawsuits against the Daily Mail. A judge ruled claimants had failed to prove allegations of unlawful information gathering. Police believe a murder suspect has fled the country after the bodies of a woman and her two children were found at their home. The discovery was made in Great Denham in Bedfordshire. French far-right leader Marine Le Pen says she'll run for the presidency next year despite having to wear an electronic tag. It's after she was convicted of embezzlement. Russian athletes could be allowed to compete at the LA Olympics in 2028 after the International Olympic Committee provisionally lifted their suspension. It had been in place since the war in Ukraine started. And to the World Cup, where Argentina came from 2-0 down to beat Egypt and secure a place in the quarterfinals. Messi levelled for the winning side to make up for having his earlier penalty saved. That's the latest. I'm Imani Rana.

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1: From the Sky News Centre at 9, Nigel Farage says he's resigning as an MP and will stand in the resulting by-election, but the other major parties say they won't put up candidates. The Reform leader's under scrutiny over unregistered donations. He accuses political opponents of using sleaze investigations as a political tool and claims the media's hounded his family. Former Chancellor Jeremy Hunt says he should get real.
2: For a party that wants its leader to be Prime Minister, you know, it's already complaining about the media. Come on, guys. This is a democracy. We have a free media. Toughen up. Because if you want to be Prime Minister, it's going to be a lot tougher than this.
1: Prince Harry and other famous names have lost their High Court challenge against the publisher of the Daily Mail. The Duke of Sussex and his co-claimants, including Sir Elton John, accuse the paper of unlawful information gathering. Paul Dacre, the editor of Associated Newspapers, accused Harry of hypocrisy.
3: There isn't a laundry in the cosmos big enough to wash all the dirty linen he has aired about his own family. For him to complain about his privacy being invaded takes not just the biscuit, but the whole tin.
1: A mother and her two children have been found dead at a property in Bedfordshire. Police have launched a murder investigation following the discovery in Great Denham. France's far-right leader Marine Le Pen says she'll run for president in 2027. It follows an appeals court decision to reduce her ban from public office after upholding her conviction for embezzlement. Rail passengers are being urged to travel only if essential as the UK's latest heatwave intensifies. East Midlands Railway is suspending some services and reducing speeds, warning temperatures could reach 35 degrees by the weekend. And to sport, where defending champions Argentina have produced an incredible comeback to beat Egypt 3-2 and reach the quarterfinals of the World Cup. They were 2-0 down with just over 10 minutes of normal time remaining. That's the latest. I'm Imani Rana.

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1: From the Sky News Centre at 10, both Labour and the Conservatives say they won't stand in a by-election triggered by the resignation of Nigel Farage. The Reform leaders announced he's standing down from Parliament to contest what he called a people versus the establishment vote. He's facing a new parliamentary investigation over undeclared donations. Tory leader Kemi Badenoch called it a fake by-election.
2: Nigel Farage is having a hissy fit because the first time he's actually having to deal with some real scrutiny. What this by-election is a gimmick. This is him wanting to make everything about himself.
1: The Lib Dems have hinted that they might not take part either. Elsewhere, Prince Harry's accused a court of a whitewash after losing his privacy lawsuit against the Daily Mail. A judge ruled he and six other high-profile claimants, including Sir Elton John and Elizabeth Hurley, had failed to prove allegations of unlawful information gathering. Meanwhile, a murder investigation's been launched after a mother and two children were found dead at a property in Bedfordshire. Officers forced their way into a house in Great Denham yesterday after they'd not been seen for several days. A suspect, known to the victims, is thought to have left the country. Financial risk assessments are going to be introduced for high-spending online gamblers. The regulator says anyone depositing £5,000 over a 24-hour period would be subject to the extra checks. And there's late-night drama involving Novak Djokovic at Wimbledon. Dan Windle reports from Centre Court.
3: Yes, the Wimbledon quarterfinal between the 39-year-old and Felix Auger-Aliassime has gone to a deciding fifth set. The Canadian won a tie-break in the fourth to extend the match at Centre Court. The Serb looks to take another step towards a record 25th Grand Slam title, but it's been pushed all the way. The defending champion Jannik Sinner awaits the winner in the semis.
1: And Jay-Z's performing in London. His concert at Tottenham Hotspur Stadium will take place on the 4th of September and will showcase his three-decade-long career. That's the latest. I'm Imani Rana.

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1: From the Sky News Centre at 11, Labour, the Greens and the Tories say they won't stand a candidate against Nigel Farage in the Clacton by-election, which he says he'll trigger. The Reform UK leader was preparing to face a parliamentary investigation over unregistered donations of cash and support. Mr Farage insists he's done nothing wrong after coming under intense pressure.
2: This will be a people versus the establishment by-election. It's a chance to stick two fingers up to the entire establishment, to frankly tell them where to go.
1: The US military's announced it's launched a series of powerful strikes against Iran. Its central command says it follows hits today on three commercial ships that were passing through the Strait of Hormuz. State media in Tehran's reporting several explosions in the south of the country. Prince Harry has lost his privacy case against the publisher of the Daily Mail. The Dukes called the ruling a complete and obvious whitewash. A murder investigation's been launched after the bodies of a woman and two children were discovered at a home in Bedfordshire. Police say they've identified a suspect who was known to all three victims and believe they have since left the UK. Novak Djokovic has won the longest Wimbledon quarterfinal in history after 5 hours and 15 minutes on centre court. Dan Windle reports from the All England Club.
3: He's found a way again as centre court has simply exploded. The Serb wins at Wimbledon once more. The 39-year-old has beaten Felix Auger-Aliassime in a marathon 5-set match now, very much under the lights on centre, to book his place in the semi-finals.
1: Coco Gauff has progressed to her first ever Wimbledon semi-final. And Lionel Messi says it was incredibly exciting to be part of Argentina's fight back against Egypt to keep their World Cup defence alive. They came from 2-0 down to win 3-2 and reach the quarter-finals. That's the latest. I'm Cam Hall.

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1: From the Sky News Centre at midnight, several explosions have been reported across parts of southern Iran after the US announced it had started launching powerful strikes. Its central command says the actions in response to three tankers being hit in the Strait of Hormuz earlier. Our US correspondent Mark Stone is in Washington.
2: A US military source saying to me, this is punishment, not proportional. What that means is that President Trump, frankly, has had enough and is doing what he said he would do, which is to get right back at it.
1: Tehran's foreign ministry says the attacks violate an agreement setting a path towards a peace deal. Nigel Farage is quitting Parliament and says he'll stand in the resulting by-election in Clacton. The Reform leader's facing scrutiny over undeclared donations and denies wrongdoing. The Conservative leader's accusing him of having a hissy fit, and Labour says the election's a circus after confirming they won't field candidates. Prince Harry's accused a court of a whitewash after losing his privacy lawsuit against the Daily Mail. A judge ruled he and other celebrities had failed to prove allegations of unlawful information gathering. Police believe a murder suspect fled the country after the bodies of a woman and her two children were found at their home. The discovery was made in Great Denham in Bedfordshire. Novak Djokovic has won the longest ever men's quarterfinal at Wimbledon to book his place in the last four. The 39-year-old beat Felix Auger-Aliassime after 5 hours and 15 minutes on centre court. Djokovic admits this was one of his most special nights at the All England Club.
3: I was telling the kids to go to sleep after the fourth, but they didn't want to listen. And I'm glad they stayed because it was honestly one of the best matches I was part of on this court in my career.
1: And Argentina had to come back from 2-0 down to beat Egypt 3-2 and secure a place in the World Cup quarterfinals. They'll play Switzerland, who beat Colombia in a penalty shootout. That's the latest. I'm Cam Hall.

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1: From the Sky News Centre at 1, the US military has announced it's launched a series of powerful strikes against Iran. Its central command says it follows hits yesterday on three commercial ships that were passing through the Strait of Hormuz. State media in Tehran's reporting several explosions in the south of the country.